0: think since round 12 we've put a lot of good footy together, but we just, yeah, the way we played in the first 11 rounds probably has made it a pretty hard job.
1: And Aussie golfer Minwoo Lee has struggled in round 2 of the Tour Championship in Atlanta, firing 3 over to lose his first round lead.
2: 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C91.3 weather.
1: Skies clearing and tops of 21 today. Mostly sunny, reaching 22 tomorrow. Sunny and 23 across the region on Monday. That's the latest on MacArthur's home, C91.3.

MacArthur's home. It's 91.3. It's Paul Jams Alive. Donna Hentley for you shortly. Tate McRae coming up. Monday morning, MacArthur Breakfast with Ali. Your chance to win money to spend at the Meat Man Wholesale Meats at Narellan. MacArthur's home. C91.3.

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1: Checking the Hume Motorway, northbound Campbelltown to Preston's. It's a 9-minute run. If you're heading south towards the Highlands, there are no issues whatsoever. St Clair to Erskine Park, we've got the ongoing works on Mamre Road, both directions between the M4 and Erskine Park Road. Till 1 this afternoon at Camden, roadworks on Oxley Street near Mitchell Street. We've got traffic controllers on site. 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I'm Pete Davidson. That's the latest traffic. MacArthur's C91.3.
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It's Tate McRae's Greedy. I'm Olivia Dean for you shortly. Your weekend wine back is from 1993. Look forward to Billy Joel. This is the Black Eyed Peas. Head to the folks from Roos Public School. They're running the barbecue at Bunnings at Campbelltown today. They're raising money for the Year 6 farewell. If you want to stop by and help them out, it's a good cause. Calories don't count. C 91.3.

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0: Carfus Home, C91.3. It's Billy Joel's River of Dreams. It's your weekend wind back to 1993. Billy Joel tells this great story about often waking up and having half a song running through his head, and by the time you get to a notepad and jot some things down, well, it's gone. You know what it's like with a dream. Except for that song, he said he got up, it was running through his head and he hated it, so he didn't bother to write it down, got in the shower, got out of the shower, and it was still running through his head and was like, better write this one down, this could be a good one. Turns out that it was, but he's not a fan. It's here for you shortly. Mellencamp coming up. We'll play Guy Sebastian. We'll check the roads for you next. C91.3.
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11: At Picton, it looks busy through town on the old Hume Highway. Wilton, the Hume motorway looks okay through the roadworks before Picton Road. Till 1 this afternoon at Camden, we've got roadworks, Oxley Street near Mitchell Street. Census night was Tuesday, the 11th of August. There's still time to complete. In the census, every answer matters. Authorised by the Australian Bureau of Statistics, Canberra. I'm Pete Davidson. That's the latest traffic. 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

0: 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We'll update your news and weather for 11 next. We'll check the roads for you too. Then Olivia Rodrigo. Straight's coming up. 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
1: There's not a dad in MacArthur who wouldn't want a new barbecue for Father's Day. Even better, when you don't have to pay for it. Starting Monday, on the way home with Scott Frappell, win a Ziggy Elite Nomad Portable Barbecue from Barbecues Galore for Dad this Father's Day. 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
8: Narellan seeing plenty of traffic now. Camden Valley Way past Narellan Road and the town centre. Campbelltown's also very busy along Narellan Road and Kelly Car Road. If you're heading towards the coast, Appin to Bulleye Tops on Appin Road, 13 minutes. Ever wonder what it was like to make Jaws the movie? The hilarious brand new smash hit play, The Shark is Broken, has landed in Sydney. The biggest drama was never in the water. Book at Ticketmaster. I'm Pete Davidson. That's the latest traffic. 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
9: Skies clearing and tops of 21 today. Good morning, I'm Max Arnold. The Foreign Ministry has confirmed Australia is now assisting operations on the Nepal-Tibet border. 41 Australians are missing while the death toll from devastating flash flooding in the region nears 600. Nepali officials have backflipped on a decision not to accept rescue help from international allies overnight. Assistant Foreign Minister Matthew Thistlethwaite says Australia has moved immediately.
10: Overnight, four members of the rapid response team were deployed to the region, as well as four additional Australian consular staff. So that's eight personnel who've been deployed to the region. They'll arrive on the ground today. We've also provided $5 million worth of aid. That's predominantly going to the World Food Programme.
9: US President Donald Trump has announced a historic deal, giving America majority control over 65 billion barrels of Venezuelan oil reserves. The agreement aims to revive the South American nation's oil sector while lowering local fuel prices. Conflict in the Middle East has now entered its sixth month, with a strain on the shipping Strait of Hormuz continuing to drive up global oil costs. Campbelltown is now one of Greater Sydney's fastest councils for development application approvals. Average assessment times have fallen from 85 days to 58 over the past financial year, placing council equal second across the region. Mayor Darcy Lowndes says the improvement means residents can get on with building or renovating sooner. And a man has been charged over an alleged shooting in an Auburn kebab shop midway through last year.
1: C91.3 Sport. Discover Jude's Cafe Bar Brasserie at Campbelltown Catholic Club.
9: The Tigers will kick off against the Cowboys tonight, hoping to take some momentum off the back of their win against the third-placed Roosters. Prop Fanua Pole is set to make his 100th appearance for the club. And a shock move in the AFL, Collingwood champion Scott Pendlebury will play for the Gold Coast Suns next season as he eyes off a coaching role at the club from 2028.
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9: Skies clearing and tops of 21 today. Mostly sunny, reaching 22 tomorrow. Sunny and 23 across the region on Monday. That's the latest on MacArthur's home, C91.3.

MacArthur's home is C91.3. Dire Straits, money for nothing. It's David Archer here. Hey, the Oaks Family Markets are on today. Just got underway. They're until about 3 this afternoon, if you want to go. The Goo Goo Dolls, for you, surely. Lewis Capaldi coming up. And Clean Bandit, Zara Larson on MacArthur's home, C91.3.

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1: Till 1 this afternoon at Camden Roadworks, Oxley Street near Mitchell Street. Traffic controllers on site. Narellan, plenty of traffic Camden Valley Way past Narellan Road and the Town Centre. And St Clair to Erskine Park, we've got the ongoing works there. Mamre Road, both directions between the M4 and Erskine Park Road. 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I'm Pete Davidson. That's the latest traffic. 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

Arthur's Home, C91.3. Justin Bieber for you shortly. Your weekend winebackers from 1982. Look forward to Fleetwood Mac. Have a chat with the roadies next too. They're on their way to Picton. Meantime, Kelly Clarkson on C91.3.

0: 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Campbelltown City Council. 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

0: MacArthur's home is Suit 91.3. It's Fleetwood Mac's Hold Me. It's your weekend wind back to 1982. It's David Archer here. You'll find the Suit 91.3 road crew at Cairns IGA at Picton at the moment if you want to swing past and say hi. What a great looking day so far as weather goes. 21 is the top forecast for the afternoon this afternoon. It's about 19 at the moment. Sunshine again tomorrow, 22, 23, mostly sunny on Monday. Towards the middle of the week, they're tipping 27 degrees. Almost summer. Almost summer. I'll play Miley for you shortly. Third Eye Blind lined up. We'll check the roads for you too. MacArthur's home, C91.3.
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11: The Hume Motorway northbound Campbelltown to Preston's looking good. 9 minutes is all it will take you. Heading south towards Mittagong and the Highlands, it's hassle-free. Londonderry, one eastbound lane is closed. Carrington Road between Bowman and Milford Roads. Census night was Tuesday, the 11th of August. There's still time to complete. 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I'm Pete Davidson. That's the latest traffic. 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
13: 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I'm Pete Davidson. 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
14: Skies clearing and tops of 21 today. Good afternoon, I'm Max Arnold. Fears are growing for dozens of Australians trapped in Nepal as the death toll from catastrophic flooding approaches 600. Rescue crews are navigating heavy mud and rubble with nearly 2,500 people reported missing. 41 Australians are among them, though diplomats warn that figure could increase. The state government have announced they're acquiring land in Wilton to build an integrated health hub for the area. The area's population is expected to triple in the coming decades, and this new health service will be able to take the strain off of Campbelltown Hospital. This comes after Sydney Water began working on upgrading the water capacity of the area earlier this month. Australia's fuel supplies remain secure, with today marking 6 months from the beginning of the Iran war. There are now 41 days of petrol, 36 days of diesel, and 31 of jet fuel. The federal government expects $3.2 billion of fuel will arrive over the next 4 weeks. And artificial intelligence could transform routine mammograms into a powerful tool to fight heart disease. Researchers in Israel have trained AI to identify women at high risk of strokes and heart attacks directly from their breast scans.
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14: The Bulldogs' finals hopes are hanging by a thread after falling to the Panthers 24-10 in Parramatta. It keeps Canterbury Bankstown just outside the top eight, 2 points behind the Rabbitohs and Cowboys, who both play today. Coach Cameron Serrato says they've been spending too much time playing catch-up.
15: You know, if we played like that in the first 11 rounds, we wouldn't be sitting here in this situation. So I think since round 12, we've put a lot of good footy together, but we just, the way we played in the first 11 rounds probably has made it a pretty hard job.
14: And the Tigers will kick off against the Cowboys tonight, hoping to take some momentum off the back of their win against the third-placed Roosters. Prop Fanua Pole is set to make his 100th appearance for the club.
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14: Skies clearing and tops of 21 today. Mostly sunny, reaching 22 tomorrow. Sunny and 23 across the region on Monday. That's the latest on MacArthur's home, C91.3.

0: MacArthur's Home, C91.3 afternoon. Hello, Graham in on what is an amazing looking Saturday afternoon. If you can, get out around the region, the sunshine. It is just looking perfect. Get out and enjoy it today. Now, on the way for you shortly to go along with your great looking Saturday afternoon. Got some great tunes very soon. Dua Lipa, Matchbox 20. Also, coming up in the next 20 minutes, we'll catch up with the Row Crew. Exact details are on the way, though right now taking you back to 1991. Tom Cochrane, Life is a Highway. MacArthur's Home, C91.3.
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1: 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I'm Pete Davidson. 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

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Hello, it's Graham with you. Thanks so much for stopping down and spending part of your day with us. On the way really soon, catching up with the Rogue Crew. Now this hour, they're in Razorback. We'll bring to you their exact location in the next 10 minutes. Also on the way, got Matchbox 20, U2 and Shannon Knoll. Right now, though, Post Malone, Circles, MacArthur's Home, C91.3.

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0: weekend wind back for this hour from 1990 off his album Sleeping in the Past. Elton John and Club at the End of the Street, MacArthur's Home, C91.3. Afternoon, hello, it's Graham with you. Now a reminder, this hour the road crew there at the Razorback Lookout just off Remembrance Drive. They'll be there for a few more minutes if you want to get along, say good day and grab some freebies. Now coming up for you shortly, got you two, Shannon Knoll, Rihanna, and we'll check in and get the latest on the roads. We shall do that next.
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7: In Horningsea Park, Camden Valleyway looking a little patchy on approach to the M5, M7 interchange. Liverpool under speed on the Hume Highway, both directions between Hoxton Park Road and Elizabeth Drive. And in Wilton, we're seeing delays on Wilton Road both ways, just past Douglas Park Drive. It's spring season at Freedom. 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I'm Lisa Kowalski. That's the latest traffic. 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

0: MacArthur's Home, C91.3 afternoon. Hello, Graham in on this great-looking Saturday afternoon. Just amazing. And I suppose a touch of spring late in winter for us at the moment. Yeah, if you can get out, enjoy the fine weather we've got today around the region. On the way for you shortly, we'll be checking in for the latest new sport, weather and traffic. Then coming up next hour, got Alex Warren. Michael Jackson. And Taylor Swift. MacArthur's Home, C91.3.
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11: In Liverpool, still seeing heavy delays on the Hume Highway in both directions between Hoxton Park Road and Elizabeth Drive. Picton, under speed on the old Hume Highway at Menangle Street. And the Hume Motorway moving well north and southbound with a little bit of activity at the on and off ramps to Narellan Road. The M5 giving a good run this arvo. It's a 15-minute run from Preston's to the main tunnel. Want safer roads for all Aussies? 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I'm Lisa Kowalski. That's the latest traffic, MacArthur's
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12: Hello, I'm Hugh Phillips. Australian rapid response crews will arrive in Nepal today as the number of Aussies missing in the flood disaster rises to 41. Nelson Scott is in Kathmandu.
13: Almost 600 people are confirmed dead and over 2,000 are missing as a wall of mud and water tore through the Nepal-Tibet border. Australian crisis teams will touch down in the region today after the Nepal government reversed a decision to refuse foreign aid. $5 million worth of federal government humanitarian support will also arrive soon, destined to reach affected areas by helicopter as key infrastructure remains blocked. Assistant Foreign Minister Matt Thistlethwaite says Australia remains ready to provide further assistance.
8: Disaster like this strikes anywhere throughout the world. Australia is one of the first nations to put its hand up to help.
13: 26-year-old Cara Severino became the first known Australian to survive the disaster after she made contact with her parents yesterday. She was stranded along the Langtang track and now faces an arduous hike to the Nepalese capital on foot. Nelson Scott, Kathmandu.
12: Back home, West Australian voters are heading to the polls today in the closely watched Secret Harbour by-election. The seat, south of Perth, has been a traditionally safe Labor electorate, but the vote is seen as a crucial test of One Nation's growing support across the country. Advocates are urging lawmakers to adopt a whole-of-community response to sexual violence. The New South Wales government will hold a roundtable with school leaders to address the issue in the coming weeks amid a number of incidents allegedly involving schoolboys. Full Stop Australia Chief Executive Karen Bevan says consultation should extend beyond those in education.
14: We need to make sure that the whole community understands sexual violence and understands how to build safer communities. We need to listen to women and girls who've been subject to sexual assault, and we need to make sure that they are in the conversation and driving change.
12: British right-wing political commentator Milo Yiannopoulos has been detained by migration agents in the United States. US officials say the 31-year-old entered legally in 2019 but chose to overstay.

0: On to 15th at the Tour Championship after leading on day one. That's the latest. I'm Hugh Phillips.
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2: Well, what a great Saturday we've got at the moment. Blue sky, sunny, warmish, you could say, for this time of the year. If you can, get out and enjoy it and remaining like this for the rest of today. We're down to a low of 6 overnight, and tomorrow on our Sunday, again, another mostly sunny day on the way. Top of 22 tomorrow, then mostly sunny and 23 for Monday. Right now, sitting on 20 in both Camden and Campbelltown. MacArthur's home, C91.3.

0: MacArthur's home, C91.3, and Alex Warren. MacArthur Breakfast with Ali Redondo, back Monday morning. Yesterday on the show, though, as they were talking about it being Jack Black's birthday, things quickly descended into, well, James doing his best Jack Black impersonation.
1: Well, if you're not hardcore, you got to live hardcore.
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1: I'm a Jack Black.
0: That and Ali's laugh is just hilarious. MacArthur Breakfast with Ali Redondo back on Monday morning. And on the show, two truths and a fry. Your chance to win a bunch of drive-through dollars. McCafe coffee fit for an Aussie. 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MacArthur Breakfast back Monday. MacArthur's home, C91.3.

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1: In Narellan, we've got delays at the intersection of Camden Valleyway and Narellan Road this afternoon, and the Hume Motorway moving well north and southbound with a bit of activity at the on and off ramps to Narellan Road. We've got roadworks until 1 p.m. in Camden on Oxley Street near Mitchell Street with traffic controllers on site. Major citywide closures in place tomorrow for the Sydney Marathon, including the Harbour Bridge till 11 a.m. and Anzac Bridge till 2 p.m. Avoid unnecessary travel. Visit livetraffic.com. I'm Lisa Kowalski. That's the latest traffic. MacArthur's C91.3.
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MacArthur's home, C91.3 and Somba afternoon. Hello, it's Graham with you. Now on the way, got Calvin Harris, The Cure. We'll also have very soon our weekend wine bag. Now this hour, we're heading back to the year that Trevor Chappell bowled his famous underarm delivery in a cricket match against New Zealand. And also in this year, whilst we're talking sport, it was the year Parramatta beat Newtown in the Rugby League Grand Final. Do you think you know what the year is? Well, I'll let you know when we'll play the tune from that year really soon. Though right now, Tyo Cruz, MacArthur's home, C91.3.

0: MacArthur's home, C91.3, and our weekend wind back for this hour from 1981, The Police, de-do-do-do-de-da-da-da. It got to number 6 on the Aussie charts, and as I mentioned earlier, in 1981, those two sporting events, the underarm bowling and Parramatta winning the Rugby League Grand Final. It was also the year in 1981 that we were watching both Gallipoli and Puberty Blues at the movies. Afternoon. Hello, it's Graham with you. Now, coming up for you shortly, got The Cure, Jay Sean, Calvin Harris, and we'll check in and get the latest on the roads. We shall do that next.
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9: Inland Waters Estate, we've got heavy delays on Cowpasture Road southbound as you approach the M7 motorway. Bonnerig traffic lights are flashing yellow at the intersection of Elizabeth Drive and Smithfield Road. Hume Motorway moving well northbound from Narellan Road to the M5, M7, a 9-minute run. Census night was Tuesday, the 11th of August. There's still time to complete. 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I'm Lisa Kowalski. That's the latest traffic. MacArthur's C91.3.
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G'day, Sean and Little Wayne, MacArthur's home, C91.3. Afternoon, Graham with you at just before 2. The latest news, sport, weather and traffic on the way for you next hour. Got pink?

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6: Inland Waters Estate, we've got heavy delays on Cowpasture Road southbound as you approach the M7 motorway. Bonnerig traffic lights are flashing yellow at the intersection of Elizabeth Drive and Smithfield Road. Hume Motorway moving well northbound from Narellan Road to the M5, M7, a 9-minute run. Census night was Tuesday the 11th of August. There's still time to complete. In the census, every answer matters. Authorised by the Australian Bureau of Statistics, Canberra. I'm Lisa Kowalski. That's the latest traffic. 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
7: Hello, I'm Hugh Phillips. The federal government has confirmed the number of Australians unaccounted for after the Nepal-Tibet flooding disaster has increased to 41. The death toll has also risen as the search for survivors continues. 584 people have been confirmed dead after a torrent of water and debris hit villages in the border region on Wednesday. Almost 2,500 people are missing. Assistant Foreign Minister Matthew Thistlethwaite says they still hold every hope of finding the missing Australians alive.
8: So a lot of the telecommunications infrastructure has been wiped out, but our ambassador, Scott Dewar, and the staff at the embassy in Beijing are working around the clock. They're in contact with the Chinese officials to ensure that we can do all we can to locate and bring those Australians home, but also provide assistance if it's required.
7: New South Wales Premier Chris Minns says his government is prepared to send emergency crews to help rescue efforts as Australia deploys rapid response teams to the disaster zone. Premier Minns says he joins the chorus of concern and sorrow for the people of Nepal and all those with missing loved ones. One Nation is facing a critical test in Western Australia today as it goes head-to-head with Labor in a key by-election. 16 candidates are running for the traditionally safe Labor seat of Secret Harbour, south of Perth. WA Premier Roger Cook says his candidate is fit to withstand the challenges.
9: We know that people are doing it tough at a time of higher interest rates, high fuel prices. People in the community are concerned about their lifestyle, their futures. And that's one of the reasons why we've put such a strong emphasis on our key issues of jobs, health and housing and helping people with the cost of living pressures. And we'll continue to do that.
7: Australia's fuel supplies remain secure 6 months on from the beginning of the Iran war. There are now 41 days of petrol, 5 more than at the start of the conflict, 36 days of diesel and 31 of jet fuel. The federal government expects $3.2 billion of fuel to arrive over the next 4 weeks. Also making news, Australia Post is eyeing weekly letter deliveries and a $4 stamp as plunging mail volumes push the carrier into a $108 million underlying loss.
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7: Checking sport, the first clash of today's NRL action will see the Titans come up against the Rabbitohs. The opening seconds of the game will see South Sydney's Jai Arrow take the field as the NRL community support the star through his battle with motor neuron disease. Later, the Roosters meet the Dolphins and the Cowboys face the Tigers. In the PGA's Tour Championship, Australia's Adam Scott is sharing 7th position, 3 strokes off the pace. That's the latest. I'm Hugh Phillips.
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10: Remaining fine for the rest of our Saturday afternoon. We are down to a coolish low of 6 tonight, but then for tomorrow and, in fact, the next week, we're remaining fine as well. Mostly sunny is what the forecast says tomorrow. We're the top of 22, then mostly sunny and 23 coming up for our Monday. Right now, sitting on 21 in Camden, 20 in Campbelltown, MacArthur's home, C91.3.

0: Harry Styles, MacArthur's Home, C91.3, and MacArthur Breakfast with Ali Redondo back Monday morning. During the week, though, on the show, Ali was sharing, well, sometimes she's not a fan of emails.
1: This morning I opened up my emails, 4 a.m.
2: Mm-hmm.
1: And we've got new people playing in the email field now.
2: Brave game to enter. It's a really brave game.
1: Oh, man. If you've been working here and you never sent an email, don't start sending emails. Don't annoy. It's annoying. It's really annoying.
2: Adding
1: now I'm like,
2: problem.
1: What? Now I have to talk to you as well? I want to talk to you as well. Can't you just talk to me in person? What's with the emails? Stop with the emails. I'm so sick of emails. What happened to just people going, hey, man, do you just mind fixing that thing up? And then you'd be like, sweet.
2: Yeah, no worries.
1: This whole paper trail thing, where's the trust gone?
2: You're so right, man. You're so right.
1: Like, I know you're doing it to hold me accountable. It just annoys me.
2: Yeah. Hey, did you get that email?
1: The more you try and hold me accountable, the more I'm just not doing it.
2: Revolt.
1: Because guess what I can do, friends?
2: What's that?
1: I never got that email.
2: Oh.
1: Sorry about that.
2: It disappeared. Went to the junk folder. Sorry, missed it.
1: Who's checking a junk folder?
2: Not me.
1: I barely check emails.
2: Get out of here.
1: 4 a.m. You're sending me a new email. You're new to the email realm. I don't like that. Do you know what that's akin to?
2: What's
1: you know those people at the end of meetings and everyone goes, right, well, that's all pretty much done. Has anyone got any questions? And then some fool asks questions.
2: No, put that arm down. I want no part of that arm.
1: You're like, bro, why are you asking questions? We don't care. We want to go home. We've got lives. We've got backyards.
0: Okay, so I think the tip is don't send Ali an email. Maybe just go and see her in person. MacArthur Breakfast with Ali Redondo back on Monday. Next week on the show, she's giving you the chance to win $100 to spend at the Meat Man Wholesale Meats. 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
1: Picton still seeing delays on the Old Hume Highway in both directions at Menangle Street. Wilton also a little slow on Wilton Road just past Douglas Park Drive. Liverpool also heavy delays on the Hume Highway both ways between Hoxton Park Road and Elizabeth Drive. The M7 northbound from Preston's to Richmond Road, a 20-minute run. Major citywide closures in place tomorrow for Sydney Marathon, including the Harbour Bridge till 11 a.m. and Anzac Parade till 2 p.m. Avoid unnecessary travel. Visit livetraffic.com. I'm Lisa Kowalski. That's the latest traffic, MacArthur's C91.3.
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MacArthur's home, C91.3 afternoon. Hello, it's Graham with you and Charlie XCX with Apple. And our great looking Saturday afternoon, it is just amazing at the moment. Looking at the forecast as well, and the word sunny is on repeat pretty much for next week. And as well, the temperature on the increase when we get to about Wednesday, up to about 27. Yeah, I cannot wait for that. Yeah, bring that on, I say. Now, on the way for you shortly, very soon, got the B-52s, Coldplay, Natalie Imbruglia. Right now, Chili Peppers, Danny California, MacArthur's home, C91.3.

0: Our weekend wind back for this hour from 1990 off their album Cosmic Thing. And it got to number 11 on the Aussie charts, the B-52s and Rome. MacArthur's home, C91.3. Afternoon, Graham with you on this great-looking Saturday. On the way for you shortly, got the script, Natalie Imbruglia, Coldplay, and we'll check in to get the latest on the roads. We shall do that next.
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13: In Bonnery, there's been a two-car crash on Elizabeth Drive eastbound approaching Bonnery Avenue. One of two eastbound lanes has been shut. Narellan continued delays at the intersection of Camden Valley Way and Narellan Road, and the M5, M7 both moving well. It's a 15-minute run from Preston's to the main tunnel in Kingsgrove. 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I'm Lisa Kowalski. That's the latest traffic. MacArthur's C91.3.
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Coldplay, MacArthur's Home, C91.3, afternoon. Hello, it's Graham with you on this great-looking Saturday, and the fine weather set to continue for us for the next week. Looking at the forecast, the word sunny on repeat, and the temperature is on the rise as well. When we get to about Wednesday, it's up to 27. Can we have more of that at the moment? That is amazing. On the way for you shortly, got the newie from Natalie Imbruglia. Though right now, here's 1927, MacArthur's Home, C91.3.

That is the latest from Natalie Imbruglia. She is back and, in fact, got a new album coming out as well in just the next few days on the 4th of September. Just then, it was Just Drive, MacArthur's Home, C91.3. Afternoon. Hello, it's Graham with you. Now, on the way for you, surely, the latest news, sport, weather and traffic. Then, coming up next hour, got Bruno Mars.

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6: In Bonnerig, there's been a two-car crash on Elizabeth Drive eastbound approaching Bonnerig Avenue. One of two eastbound lanes has been shut. Norellen continued delays at the intersection of Camden Valley Way and Norellen Road, and the M5, M7 both moving well. It's a 15-minute run from Preston's to the main tunnel in Kingsgrove. 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I'm Lisa Kowalski. That's the latest traffic. 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
7: Hello, I'm Hugh Phillips. The Assistant Minister for Foreign Affairs and Trade says they hold every hope of finding Australians missing in Nepal alive. 41 Australians remain unaccounted for after the Nepal-Tibet border was devastated by a massive landslide and floods on Wednesday. The number of people confirmed killed is nearly 620, while almost 2,000 are missing. Four Australian rapid response teams and crisis response officials are expected to arrive in Kathmandu later today to assist with search efforts. World Vision's Nepal director Rosalind Gabriel has told Nine the rescue mission is a delicate operation.
8: This only gets worse the higher up the mountains you go, and we know that most of the people were up on treks, so they're up quite high in those mountainous areas. The power was also taken out, so that will be impacting it as well.
7: The US president says a new agreement with Venezuela is the biggest oil deal in world history. In a social media post, Donald Trump says a deal has been negotiated for the United States to take control of 65 billion barrels of oil in the South American nation's reserves. It comes as President Trump faces mounting pressure to address petrol prices in the US as the war in Iran enters a sixth month. Voting is underway in the Secret Harbour State by-election in Western Australia. The poll is the first time this year Pauline Hanson's One Nation Party has gone up against an incumbent Labor government. One Nation candidate Luke Hurdigan is one of 16 challengers and says he's feeling confident he can win.
9: People want change. They feel like they've been neglected and taken for granted down here for too long. Their cost of living through the roof, and you know, they've just had enough.
7: A man has now been charged over an underworld assassination attempt in Sydney's West more than a year ago. Chris McCarthy reports.
10: Footage of the incident in June last year shows two men wearing balaclavas opening fire in an Auburn kebab shop. Three people sustained injuries in the shooting, with two expected to suffer long-term complications as a result. Police arrested an alleged gunman yesterday who's now been charged with 11 offences, including three counts of shoot at with intent to murder. Detectives say the second man they believe was involved fled to Thailand, where he's since died in a car accident. Chris McCarthy, Sydney.
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7: Checking sport, today's NRL is underway with the Rabbitohs facing the Titans. Later, the Roosters play the Dolphins and the Tigers meet the Cowboys. While last night the Panthers temporarily moved to the top of the ladder after beating the Bulldogs 24-10, in NRLW this hour the Roosters are against the Sharks. And in the English Premier League, Manchester City defeated Crystal Palace 4-1. Tonight it's Nottingham against Liverpool. That's the latest. I'm Hugh Phillips.
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11: Well, we have had around the region an amazing day. Blue sky, a touch of spring is in the air. This fine weather set to continue pretty much for the next week. Looking at the forecast, the word sunny is just on repeat. Another mostly sunny day on the way for us tomorrow, our Sunday. Coming up with a top of 22, then mostly sunny and 23 for our Monday. Right now, we're sitting on 21 in both Camden and Campbelltown, MacArthur's home, C91.3.

0: MacArthur's home, C91.3 and Queen. MacArthur Breakfast with Ali Redondo back Monday morning. Yesterday on the show, though, as the guys were talking about Jack Black's birthday, things quickly descended into, well, James turned around and did some Jack Black impersonations.
1: Well, if you're not hardcore, you got to live hardcore.
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1: I'm a Jack Black.
0: That's, and Ali's laugh is just hilarious. Now, coming up on the show this week with Father's Day just around the corner, on the show, you can win a Lakeside Golf Club Father's Day pack. 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
1: In Bingurra Gorge, we've seen delays on Picton Road westbound approaching the Hume Motorway this afternoon. Hume Motorway itself moving well northbound towards the M5, M7 interchange, and also southbound towards the Southern Highlands. We're seeing no delays. The M7 moving well also northbound from Preston's to Richmond Road, a 16-minute run. Your new home is waiting. 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I'm Lisa Kowalski. That's the latest traffic. 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

Ed Sheeran, MacArthur's Home, C91.3 afternoon. Hello, Graham with you. Thanks so much for stopping down, spending part of your day with us. Shortly on the way, we got Sabrina Carpenter, The Fray, also our weekend wind back this hour, heading back to 1987. But right now, Nelly, MacArthur's Home, C91.3.

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0: Weekend one back for this hour from back in 1987. It got to number 8 on the Aussie charts. James Rain, Hammerhead, MacArthur's Home, C91.3. Afternoon, hello, it's Graham with you. Also in 1987, Manly beat Canberra in the Rugby League Grand Final that year. And for kids everywhere and even some adults, they got excited because the Thomas the Tank Engine series began screening on the ABC.
1: One day, Thomas was in the yard. Suddenly, he heard an engine whistling, "Help! Help!" A goods train came rushing through much too fast. The engine was James, and he was frightened. His brake blocks were on fire. "They're pushing me, they're pushing me," he panted. On, laughed the trucks.
0: Now, I have to admit, I am a bit of a Thomas fan myself. I was quite happy when my son was younger and he got into it so I could enjoy it at the same time that he did too. Now, on the way for you shortly coming up, got Killing Heidi, The Fray, and we'll check in for the latest on the roads. We will do that next.
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13: In Horningsea Park, Camden Valleyway is still looking quite patchy in both directions on approach to the M5, M7 interchange. Liverpool, heavy delays on the Hume Highway both ways between Elizabeth Drive and Hoxton Park Road. And the M5 moving well this arvo. It's a 15-minute run from Preston's to the main tunnel in Kingsgrove. Want safer roads for all Aussies? 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That's the latest traffic. 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

0: Omi and cheerleader, MacArthur's Home, C91.3. Hello, Graham with you at just before four. The latest news, sport, weather and traffic on the way. Then coming up next hour, got the temperature app. Daryl Braithwaite. Justin Bieber. Is it too late now to say sorry? 'Cause I'm missing more than just your body. MacArthur's Home, C91.3.
1: There's not a dad in MacArthur who wouldn't want a new barbecue for Father's Day. 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
6: Imbadia, Campbelltown Road looking a little patchy in both directions as you pass McDonald Road, and Liverpool still seeing heavy delays on the Hume Highway both ways between Elizabeth Drive and Hoxton Park Road. The M5, M7 both moving well this afternoon. The M7 northbound from Preston's to Richmond Road, a 16-minute run. 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I'm Lisa Kowalski. That's the latest traffic, MacArthur's
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7: Hello, I'm Hugh Phillips. The federal government says it hasn't given up hope of finding 41 missing Australians as rescue crews continue to work through the rubble following the Nepal flood disaster. Nelson Scott is covering the story from Kathmandu.
8: Nepal has mobilised additional rescue personnel as settlements remain steeped in sludge following catastrophic flooding along its Tibetan border. More than 600 people have died and over 2,000 remain missing. An Australian rapid response team is on its way to Nepal, and $5 million worth of government aid will also arrive soon. 41 Australians remain unaccounted for amid severe communication blackouts, wiped out infrastructure and regular power outages. A 26-year-old Australian woman feared missing has made contact with her parents and is believed to be safe. Cara Severino is now attempting the arduous trek back to Kathmandu from the country's north. The federal government says it maintains hope all missing Australians will be found alive. Nelson Scott, Kathmandu.
7: Australians in need of emergency consular assistance are being encouraged to contact the Department of Foreign Affairs and Trade's 24-hour consular emergency centre. The US has reached a deal with Venezuela to control more than 65 billion barrels of its proven oil reserves. In a post on social media, President Donald Trump described the deal as a historic transaction that will substantially lower gas prices for all Americans. Voting is underway in WA's Secret Harbour by-election, which is being seen as a test for One Nation's popularity. 16 candidates are vying for the traditionally Labor seat in the outer suburbs of Perth, but all eyes are on the battle between One Nation and the Labor Party. Federal opposition leader Angus Taylor says Prime Minister Anthony Albanese has not even shown up.
9: This is a strong Labor seat right now, and Labor's clearly not putting in a strong showing, but we'll see what the outcome is. Look, I'm going to keep doing what I have been doing.
7: Also making news, health groups are urging Australia to introduce a British-style smoking ban that would permanently stop young people from ever legally buying cigarettes. The Cancer Council and Lung Foundation say the rolling ban is a vital step towards bringing tobacco uptake down to zero.
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7: Checking sport in NRL action, the Rabbitohs-Titans clash is underway. South Sydney helping Jai Arrow to get to 100 matches for the side, with the star taking the pitch for the opening moments of today's clash. 16-year-old Perth figure skater Hannah Barth has become the first Australian to win gold at the International Skating Union Junior Grand Prix and in the PGA's Tour Championship. Australia's Adam Scott is sharing 7th position, 3 strokes off the pace. That's the latest. I'm Hugh Phillips.
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0: Well, after an amazing day of weather, nice and sunny for our Saturday, we're down to a chilly low of 6 degrees overnight. The fine weather set to continue for us. At least the forecast is saying until Friday coming up. Tomorrow for our Sunday, again, mostly sunny in a top of 22, then mostly sunny in 23 on the way for our Monday. Right now, sitting on 21 in Camden, 20 in Campbelltown, MacArthur's home, C91.3.

0: What an Aussie classic. Darryl Braithwaite, Margaret Ehrlich, The Horses. MacArthur's home, C91.3. MacArthur Breakfast with Ali Redondo back Monday morning. And during the week on the show, well, Ali was sharing sometimes she's not a fan of emails.
1: This morning I opened up my emails, 4 a.m.
2: Mm-hmm.
1: And we've got new people playing in the email field now.
2: Brave game to enter. It's a really brave game.
1: Oh, man. If you've been working here and you never sent an email, don't start sending emails. It's annoying. It's really annoying.
2: Adding
1: now I'm like,
2: problem.
1: What? Now I have to talk to you as well? I want to talk to you as well. Can't you just talk to me in person? What's with the emails? Stop with the emails. I'm so sick of emails. What happened to just people going, hey, man, do you just mind fixing that thing up? And then you'd be like, sweet.
2: Yeah, no worries.
1: This whole paper trail thing, where's the trust gone?
2: You're so right, man. You're so right.
1: Like, I know you're doing it to hold me accountable. It just annoys me.
2: Yeah. Hey, did you get that email?
1: The more you try and hold me accountable, the more I'm just not doing it.
2: Revolt.
1: Because guess what I can do, friends?
2: What's that?
1: I never got that email.
2: Oh.
1: Sorry about that.
2: It disappeared. Went to the junk folder. Sorry, missed it.
1: Who's checking a junk folder?
2: Not me.
1: I barely check emails.
2: Get out of here.
1: 4 a.m. You're sending me a new email. You're new to the email realm. I don't like that. Do you know what that's akin to?
2: What's
1: know those people at the end of meetings and everyone goes, right, well, that's all pretty much done. Has anyone got any questions? And then some fool asks questions.
2: No, put that arm down. I want no part of that arm.
1: You're like, bro, why are you asking questions? We don't care. We want to go home. We've got lives. We've got backyards in the city.
0: Okay, so the tip is don't send Ali an email. Maybe just go and see her in person. That might be better. Now, MacArthur Breakfast, it's back on Monday. And on the show, Ali giving you the chance to win a bunch of drive-through dollars, McCafe coffee fit for an Aussie. 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
1: In Bingara Gorge, we're still seeing minor delays on Picton Road westbound as you approach the Hume Motorway. Hornsey Park, Camden Valley Way, under speed approaching the M5, M7 interchange. And from 8pm tonight, we've got overnight roadworks in Wilton on the Hume Motorway, both ways between Picton Road and Allens Creek. Major citywide closures in place tomorrow for the Sydney Marathon, including the Harbour Bridge till 11am and Anzac Parade till 2pm. Avoid unnecessary travel, visit livetraffic.com. I'm Lisa Kowalski, that's the latest traffic. Traffic MacArthur's C91.3.
0: C.

Post Malone, Morgan Wallen, MacArthur's Home, C91.3 afternoon. It's Graham with you on this great looking Saturday with the fine weather set to continue at this stage. For the next week, and temperatures on the rise as well. Looking forward to that. Coming up for you music-wise, got G-Flip, Duke Dumont. Also very soon, our weekend wind back for this hour, heading back to the year 1996. Right now, Fall Out Boy, MacArthur's Home, C91.3. I'm gonna make

0: Our weekend wind back for this hour from 1996, the Backstreet Boys, MacArthur's Home, C91.3. Afternoon. Hello, it's Graham with you. On the way, got Duke Dumont, the Eurythmics, the latest from Cody Simpson, and we'll check in to get the latest on the roads. We'll do that next.
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11: In Campbelltown, Norrellan Road looking a little cramped in both directions between Blaxland Road and Appen Road, and in Preston's Camden Valleyway a little patchy both ways on the approach to the M5 M7 interchange. M5 moving well, Preston's to the main tunnel in Kingsgrove, a 15-minute run. 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I'm Lisa Kowalski. That's the latest traffic. 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

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Well, this week on The Way Home with Scott Frappell, as part of Scott's Barbecue to Call, he's giving you the chance to win a $499 Ziggy Elite Nomad Portable Barbecue for Dad this coming Father's Day. What Father's Day? Just over in a week's time, a week tomorrow, in fact. I reckon if you win this, it might be just the help you need to get that present sorted for your dad this year. Barbecues Galore, Campbelltown, Hollylee Road in Lemire, the home for great Father's Day savings. You can win with Scott this week on The Way Home. C91.

0: Evanescence and Bring Me to Life, MacArthur's Home, C91.3. Hello, it's Graham with you just before five, the latest news, sport, weather and traffic on the way. Then coming up next hour for you, got Olivia Dean.
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12: In Hinchinbrook, seeing minor delays on Cowpasture Road southbound passing the M7. Campbelltown to Rutland Road also a little under speed both ways between Blaxland Road and Appin Road. Pure Motorway northbound from Campbelltown to the M5 M7, only a 9-minute run. 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I'm Lisa Kowalski. That's the latest traffic. 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
13: Hello, I'm Hugh Phillips. The number of Australians missing in Nepal has risen to 41 as the search for survivors of a deadly landslide enters a fourth day. More than 600 people have been killed in the disaster, while more than 2,500 people are missing. To assist with the search and recovery, the Australian government has deployed four rapid response teams to Kathmandu. Assistant Foreign Affairs Minister Matthew Thistlethwaite says they're expected to arrive today.
14: Our officials that we've sent to the region are some of the most highly trained and specialised in humanitarian relief and recovery. And they'll work with the Nepalese officials in a management role to ensure that we're doing everything we can.
13: All eyes are on Secret Harbour in Perth South today as thousands of people flock to cast their votes in today's state by-election, which is being seen as a test of One Nation's popularity. Chelsea Bowden reports.
15: 16 candidates are in line to replace retired Labor Minister Paul Papalia, but Labor's Georgia Tree, Liberal Ryan Robertson and One Nation's Luke Hurtigan are the ones to watch. The seat has gone through several boundary and name changes over the years, but Labor has held a constant grip on the region, though the surge of One Nation in successive polls this year could lead to an upset. More than 16,000 people have voted early, leaving around 20,000 needing to complete their ballot papers today. The Electoral Commission is expecting an indicative result tonight. Chelsea Bowden, Perth.
13: Energy Minister Chris Bowen insists data centres will not add 1 cent to household power bills, provided they stick with the Albanese government plan. The federal government wants to force AI data centres to generate their own renewable energy to help take pressure off the electricity grid. Opposition leader Angus Taylor says Mr Bowen has got it wrong.
16: The fact that he's restricting to renewables any supply of electricity for new data centres is insane. I mean, this is nuts. But that's what we've come to expect from Chris Bowen.
13: Also making news, the United States has entered an agreement with Venezuela to control more than 65 million barrels of the country's proven oil reserves. President Donald Trump says the historic deal would more than double U.S. oil reserves and substantially lower petrol prices for all Americans.
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13: Checking sport in NRL this hour, the Dolphins face the Roosters. The Finns come into the match with 5 straight wins. Later, the Cowboys come up against the Tigers. In NRLW, the Titans have defeated the Raiders 26-20. In the English Premier League, Manchester City defeated Crystal Palace 4-1. Tonight, it's Nottingham against Liverpool. And at the PGA's Tour Championship, Adam Scott is best of the Aussies after round 2, 3 strokes off the pace. That's the latest. I'm Hugh Phillips.
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0: Well, after an amazing day today with the weather, nice and sunny, we had blue sky. It has just been amazing. The forecast, in fact, looking ahead up until Friday at this stage is looking great as well. Nice and fine over the next few days, and that does include tomorrow. Our Sunday will be a mostly sunny day with a top of 22, and then looking ahead, mostly sunny and 23 on the way for our Monday.
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0: David Lee Roth, MacArthur's home, C91.3 MacArthur Breakfast with Ali Redondo, back Monday morning. Now, yesterday on the show, though, as Ali and James, they were talking about Jack Black's birthday, things very quickly descended into James. Well, he ended up doing his best Jack Black impersonations.
1: Well, if you're not hardcore, you got to live hardcore.
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0: That and Ali's laugh is just hilarious. 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
1: Currens Hill, we're seeing delays on Narellan Road eastbound approaching Mount Annan Road. Bardia, Campbelltown Road also a little patchy both ways passing McDonald Road. And in Liverpool, under speed on the Hume Highway both ways approaching Hoxton Park Road. The M7 northbound from Preston's to Richmond Road, a 16-minute run. How bad do you want good this weekend? 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I'm Lisa Kowalski. That's the latest traffic. MacArthur's C91.3. See.

0: MacArthur's home, C91.3 in Doja Cat. Afternoon. Hello, it's Graham with you. Now, Travis, what do you love about living locally?
1: Mate, Campbelltown is the centre of the universe. 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
0: That is exactly right. And as always, around the region, over the next few weeks, a whole bunch of events to get along and be involved with, including tomorrow in Camden, there's a classic car show. And at the Billabong Parklands in Campbelltown, there's the Polar Plunge. Now, this is a great community event, raising awareness of the relationship between people living with intellectual disability and sport whilst having a whole lot of fun along the way. 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Now, if you'd like to find out some more details on not just these events tomorrow, but many others, as I said, over the next few weeks, head along to the events page at our website at c913.com.au.

0: weekend wind back for this hour from 1989. Simply Red and A New Flame Afternoon. Hello, it's Graham with you. On the way for you shortly coming up, got The Offspring, The Kid Laroi, Imagine Dragons, and we'll check in to grab the latest on the roads. We will do that next.
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11: Invadia, Campbelltown Road northbound looking a little slower approaching Denham Court Road, then again passing McDonald Road, Currents Hill. We're also seeing delays on Norellum Road eastbound approaching Mount Annan Road. The M5 is moving well this arvo though. It's a 15-minute run from Preston's to the main tunnel in Kingsgrove. 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I'm Lisa Kowalski, that's the latest traffic, MacArthur's C91.3.
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0: MacArthur's home, C91.3 and Imagine Dragons. Hello, it's been Graham with you on this great-looking Saturday. The fine weather set to continue over the next few days. We have a mostly sunny Sunday on the way for us tomorrow and a top of 22. The latest news, sport and traffic on the way. Then coming up after 6, Scott Scher. Benson Boone. I'm sorry you're here for someone else. It's good to see your face. And I really hope you're doing well. And Kings of Leon. Someone like you. MacArthur's home, C91.3.
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13: In Menangle Park, we have lights flashing yellow on Menangle Road at Spring Farm Parkway. Preston's very patchy on Camden Valley Way, both ways approaching the M5, M7 interchange. Hume Motorway moving well north and southbound. And a reminder that from 8 p.m, we have night works in Wilton on the Hume Motorway, both ways between Picton Road and Allens Creek. Head to IGA for Sanitarium Up and Go, 3x250ml for just $3.50. That's half price and worth pulling over for. In September 2, participating stores excludes IGA local grocer. I'm Lisa Kowalski, that's the latest traffic, MacArthur's C91.3.
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15: Hello, I'm Hugh Phillips. Australian rapid response crews will arrive in Nepal today as the number of Australians missing in the landslide disaster rises to 41. More than 600 people have been confirmed dead and more than 2,500 are missing after a wall of mud and water tore through the Nepal-Tibet border on Wednesday. The Australian government is also providing $5 million in humanitarian aid. Spokesperson for the UN Secretary-General, Stephane Dujarric, has told told the BBC the need in the disaster zone is immense.
16: Our partners working on food security estimate that at least 20,000 households across the Nuwakot and Rasuwa districts may need food assistance. Over 50,000 people require emergency water, emergency sanitation, and emergency hygiene support.
15: New South Wales Premier Chris Minns says his government is prepared to send emergency crews to help rescue efforts as Australia deploys rapid response teams to the disaster zone. Premier Minns says he joins the chorus of concern and sorrow for the people of Nepal and all those with missing loved ones. The WA Premier says he's confident Labor can fend off the challenge from One Nation in today's by-election. Polls are now open in the traditionally safe Labor seat of Secret Harbour. Roger Cook says One Nation do not represent the interests of Australians.
17: And what is their record? Every time One Nation has had the opportunity, they voted against us. They voted against tax cuts. They voted against improvements in Medicare. They voted against cheaper childcare. And it is clear that they have no answer in relation to affordable housing.
15: Australia's fuel supplies remain secure 6 months on from the beginning of the Iran war. There are now 41 days of petrol, five more than at the start of the conflict, 36 days of diesel and 31 of jet fuel. The federal government expects $3.2 billion of fuel to arrive over the next 4 weeks. Also making news, the United States has struck a deal with Venezuela to secure majority control of more than 65 billion barrels of Venezuelan oil, and a man has been charged over an underworld assassination attempt in Sydney's west. Three people were injured when two men opened fire on an Auburn kebab shop last year. A 31-year-old has now been charged with 11 offences.
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15: Checking sport, in NRL, the Rabbitohs have defeated the Titans 42-22. The Roosters are currently against the Dolphins. Later, the Cowboys face the West Tigers. In NRLW, the Roosters triumphed over the Sharks 36-8, while the Cowboys Knights clash is underway. 16-year-old Perth figure skater Hannah Barth has become the first Australian to win at the International Skating Union Junior Grand Prix. That's the latest. I'm Hugh Phillips.
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1: Good run on the Hume through Raby and onto the M5 at Preston's. In Casula, no hurdles to the city on the M5. Travel time from Preston's to Kingsgrove, currently 14 minutes. Clear run on the M4 to the M7 in Cairns. Raby Road running well and to the coast. It's a clear run on Appin Road to the M1. Census night was Tuesday, the 11th of August. There's still time to complete. In the census, every answer matters. Authorised by the Australian Bureau of Statistics, Canberra. I'm Solomon Gates. That's the latest traffic. 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
2: A sunny day ahead as we near the end of winter with tops of 23 degrees. Good morning, I'm Renee Criddle. The number of people confirmed killed in the Nepal landslide has risen to more than 600, while the number of people missing has jumped to more than 3,000. 41 Australians are among the unaccounted for. The federal government has sent four rapid response teams to assist in the search and recovery operation. Assistant Foreign Minister Matthew Thistlethwaite says they still hold every hope of finding the missing Australians alive.
3: So a lot of the telecommunications infrastructure has been wiped out, but our ambassador, Scott Dewar, and the staff at the embassy in Beijing are working around the clock. They're in contact with the Chinese officials to ensure that we can do all we can to locate and bring those Australians home, but also provide assistance if it's required.
2: Energy Minister Chris Bowen insists data centres will not add 1 cent to household power bills for MacArthur residents, provided they stick with the Albanese government's plan. The federal government wants to force AI data centres to generate their own renewable energy to help take pressure off the electricity grid. Opposition leader and Hume MP Angus Taylor says Mr Bowen has got it wrong.
4: The fact that he's restricting to renewables any supply of electricity for new data centres is insane. I mean, this is nuts. But that's what we've come to expect from Chris Bowen.
2: The state government has announced it's acquiring land in Wilton to build an integrated health hub for the area. The area's population is expected to triple in the coming decades, and this new health service will be able to take strain off Campbelltown Hospital. It comes after Sydney Water began working on upgrading the water capacity of the area earlier this month. The US president says a new agreement with Venezuela is the biggest oil deal in world history. Donald Trump says a deal has been negotiated for the United States to take control of 65 billion barrels of oil Venezuelan reserves.
0: C91.3 Sport. Discover Jude's Cafe Bar Brasserie at Campbelltown Catholic Club.
2: Despite steely determination, the West Tigers have gone down to the Cowboys 24-10 in Townsville, with prop Fanua Pole making his 100th NRL appearance. Jerome Luai was placed on report for a high tackle on Tom Chester. In other results, the Dolphins beat the Roosters 26-12, while the Rabbitohs defeated the Titans 42-22. And 16-year-old Perth figure skater Hannah Bath has become the first Aussie to win gold at the International Skating Union Junior Grand Prix.
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2: Early fog clearing to a sunny day with tops of 23 degrees. The same weather and temps tomorrow, a balmy 27 for the first day of spring on Tuesday. Right now in Menangle, it's 8 degrees. That's the latest on MacArthur's home, C91.3.

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I say you look so fine that I really want to make you mine. 4, 5, 6, come on and get your kicks. 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

Castle's home, C91.3. It's Springsteen's Dancing in the Dark. It's David Archer here. Welcome to Sunday. Ben's joy for you shortly. Belinda Carlisle coming up. And Swedish House Mafia on MacArthur's home, C91.3.

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1: No hassles on the Hume through Blair Athol. The M5 looking good through Lamia. No delays on the M7 to the M4. Roads around Narelling, Camden and Cobbity are clear. And in St Andrews, no dramas on Raby Road between Campbelltown Road and the Hume. More bite, less thirst. 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I'm Solomon Gates. 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

MacArthur's Home, C91.3, 22, and mostly sunny in the forecast for the day today. Welcome to Sunday. Still a lefty for you shortly. Your weekend wine back is from 1985. Look forward to Simply Red and the Black Eyed Peas on MacArthur's Home, C91.3.

0: MacArthur's Home, C91.3. It's your weekend wind back to 1985. Simply Red's Money's Too Tight to Mention. The lead singer of Simply Red, Mick Hucknall, once made an awkward claim. He said that he'd slept with more than 1,000 women. That makes him what? Tired? MacArthur's Home, C91.3. We'll check the roads for you shortly. Then Ellie Goulding have JoJo lined up.
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10: 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I'm Solomon Gates. That's the latest traffic. 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
11: The Hume is hassle-free north to Preston's and south to Wilton. Roadworks may slow you up through Wilton later tonight, though. Smooth run to the airport on the M5. The M7 is moving well through Eastern Creek and in Bradbury. 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I'm Solomon Gates. That's the latest traffic. MacArthur,
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12: A fine and sunny day with tops of 23 degrees. Hello again, I'm Renee Criddle. Australia's ambassador to Nepal says ADF personnel could be deployed to aid the country's flood recovery. Nepal estimates it will need more than $4 billion to rebuild infrastructure shattered by mud and water. The federal government has already committed $5 million in aid and dispatched a specialist crisis response team. But Simon Ernst says Australian troops may join the effort on the ground.
13: We draw on whole of government resourcing, depending on the nature of what occurs. So, and obviously the ADF has a specific capability that no one else has in the public service. So it's, as I said, I wouldn't rule it out.
12: The Charles McIntosh Parkway has officially opened in Cobbitty as the area prepares for an influx of homes and residents. The new road links homes with planned facilities, including the proposed Cobbitty East Public School and Childcare Centre. The suburb will welcome more than 3,000 residents across 945 homes. A man is fighting for his life in hospital following a shooting in Sydney's west. Emergency services responded to reports of gunfire in Guildford, finding the victim with multiple wounds inside a home. Early reports suggest the incident may be Sydney's latest underworld-linked attack. New stats have revealed more than 600 residents took part in Campbelltown Council's household chemical clean-out last year, making a huge impact on waste reduction. Locals disposed of over 22 tonnes of unwanted chemicals and problem waste, including over 8,600 kilos of paint and over 2,000 kilos of batteries. This year's clean-out is being held on September 20 at Junction Road, Lumia. And America's country music capital is preparing for a major tribute to Dolly Parton, who passed away last week. The Grand Ole Opry's traditional Saturday night performance in Nashville will be dedicated to the country music star.
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12: The NRL's top eight has been locked in after the Cowboys survived a determined attack from the West Tigers overnight. Tom Chester scored the second double of his career as the Tigers went down 24-10 in Townsville. Meantime, the Roosters' premiership hopes are in tatters after a second straight defeat, this time going down 26-12 to the Dolphins. While there were emotional scenes on the Gold Coast, Jai Arrow taking to the field as the Rabbitohs beat the Titans 42-22. And Storm Hunter has qualified for the main draw at the US Open. She'll take on Wimbledon finalist Marta Kostyuk.
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12: A fine and sunny day ahead for MacArthur. The same weather and temps tomorrow. A balmy 27 for the first day of spring on Tuesday. In Picton today, we're heading for tops of 23 degrees. That's the latest on MacArthur's home, C91.3.

Ali. She's got money for you to spend at the Meat Man Wholesale Meats at Narellan. 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
1: In Claymore, it's a clear run on the Hume north to Prestons and south to Menangle Park. If you're citybound, it's a good run on the M5 from Casula. The M7 is moving well to the M4. Travel time from Prestons to Eastern Creek, currently 13 minutes. And in Campbelltown, the Moroxie Bypass is moving well. Major citywide closures today for the Sydney Marathon, including the Harbour Bridge till 11 a.m. and Anzac Parade till 2 p.m. Avoid unnecessary travel. Details at livetraffic.com. I'm Solomon Gates. That's the latest traffic. MacArthur, C91.3.

MacArthur's Home is 91.3. The Calling for you shortly. I have Olivia Dean lined up. Your weekend wineback is from 1994. Look forward to Tom Jones. I don't know if you have plans for the day, but if you feel like a bit of a drive, the Goulburn Model Expo is on. Starts at 9 this morning. Think of a giant room full of train sets. You'll love it. MacArthur's Home, C91.3.

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0: MacArthur's Home is still 91.3. Tom Jones, If I Only Knew. It's your weekend wind back to 1994. So the urban legend goes, Tom Jones was approached at a fundraising concert that Sting had organised. He was backstage. Producer came to him and said, look, I've got this band called Rise Robot Rise. They've got this great song. Would you do a collaboration with them? And he was like, sure. Send over the music. I'll have a look and we'll see where it goes. And he explains that he got the music and looked at it and thought, hello. Gonna have to fix this up a bit. So he basically rewrote the entire song and then recorded it with Rise Robot Rise. When it came to divvying up the money that was coming from the song, he said to the band, look, you guys seem like nice fellas, and the reality is I don't think you're gonna get a lot of money, so I'll give you all of the money that comes from this song and I'll just sing it for you. So he gave up his writing credits because he thought that Rise Robot Rise didn't really have a big future. Have you ever heard of them? Macklemore, Ryan Lewis for you shortly. Have Green Day lined up. Check the roads for you next. C91.3.
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16: The Hume is looking good north through Denham Court to the M5, M7 interchange. The M5 moving well through Moorbank and clear all the way to Kingsgrove. Good run on the M7 through Eastern Creek in Narellanbar. Clear run on the Camden Bypass on and off Narellan Road. And roads around Smeaton Grange, Gregory Hills and Mount Adam are moving well. 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I'm Solomon Gates. That's the latest traffic. 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
10: The Hume is hassle-free through Blair Athol. Good one on the M5 through Moorbank. No delays on the M7 to the M4. Travel time currently 13 minutes. In Narellanvale, no dramas on the Camden Bypass to and from Narellan Road. And in Campbelltown, Kelly Car Road, clear past the shops. 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Doors Plus, no fuss. I'm Solomon Gates. That's the latest traffic. MacArthur,
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11: A sunny day with tops of 23 degrees. Good morning, I'm Renee Criddle. Australia's ambassador to Nepal says ADF personnel could be deployed to aid the country's flood recovery. Nepal estimates it will need more than $4 billion to rebuild infrastructure shattered by mud and water. The federal government has already committed $5 million in aid and dispatched a specialist crisis response team. More than 3,000 people are missing as a result of the floods, including 41 Australians. The death toll from the disaster has surpassed 600. Meantime, Campbelltown MP Greg Warren has expressed his sadness at the tragedy in Nepal. He says there's a large Nepalese community in the region and his thoughts are with all those affected. The state government has begun acquiring land to construct an integrated health hub in one of the state's fastest growing areas. The facility is designed to help take some of the stress off Campbelltown Hospital, which is the major tertiary hospital servicing the Macarthur region. Wallandilly Shire Mayor Matt Gould says as Wilton's population grows, the necessary infrastructure has to be ready. A Brisbane-based clinical trial is recruiting more prostate cancer patients to test a new medication. The treatment designed for individuals who've exhausted all other therapy options has already been administered to six patients across the country. Professor Aaron Hansen says there's been early signs of success.
12: Stopping growth of tumour for patients who have a particular molecular abnormality, and the results have also shown that the side effect profile of the drug is very tolerable.
11: And artificial intelligence could transform routine mammograms into a powerful tool to fight heart disease. Researchers in Israel have trained AI to identify women at high risk of strokes and heart attacks directly from their breast scans.
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11: North Queensland has secured a spot in the NRL finals, locking up their position with a scrappy 24-10 win over the West Tigers in Townsville. Coach Dodd Payton says the return of Tom Dearden has come at the perfect time.
13: You know, he's a really important part of what we do. He's our leader, captain, and he'll be better for the run again next week.
11: Jerome Luai was placed on report for a high tackle on Tom Chester. Meantime, Sam Walker has suffered a serious ankle injury in the Roosters' loss to the Dolphins. And in rugby, South Africa has beat New Zealand 33-26 in the second test.
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11: A fine and sunny day ahead for MacArthur. Sunny and 23 tomorrow. A balmy 27 for the first day of spring on Tuesday. In Bargo today, we're heading for tops of 23 degrees. That's the latest on MacArthur's home, C91.3.

MacArthur's Home, say 91.3. It's Rick Springfield's Jesse's Girl. It's David Archer here. Have you seen the videos of Rick Springfield going around recently? I mean, for a man who was in his 70s, he looks super fit. Like, I aspire to be that fit, and I'm at least 20 years younger than he is. I have Lady Gaga for you shortly, Michael Jackson coming up, and Ava Max on C91.3.

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1: Looks like a clear run on the Hume through Narellan Road in both directions. In Lumiere, the M5 moving well. No dramas on the M7 to the M4. Picton Road performing well through Wilton, and Campbelltown Road clear through Bardia to Canter Valley Way. 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I'm Solomon Gates. That's the latest traffic. 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

0: MacArthur's home is C91.3. It's Lady Gaga's How Bad Do You Want Me? Good morning, it's David Archer here. I'm Derulo for you shortly. Sabrina Carpenter coming up. Your weekend wind back is to 1987. Look forward to Johnny Hates Jazz. Ali is back tomorrow morning, MacArthur Breakfast. 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

0: MacArthur's Home, this is 91.3. It's your weekend wind back to 1987. It's Johnny Hates Jazz and Shattered Dreams. There is nobody in the band called Johnny, and the three guys in the band actually don't really mind jazz music. So the urban legend goes, when they started the band, they had a mutual friend whose name was Johnny, who had a particular hatred of jazz music. Now, they didn't know they were going to be famous. They were just three blokes putting a fun band together. So they called it Johnny Hates Jazz, just to stir up the mate, not knowing that, well, fame and fortune would come and the name would stick. Check the roads for you shortly, then Calvin Harris, Red Hot Chili Peppers to play, C91.3.
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9: Looking south to Hume drama-free through Douglas Park. Ongoing works may slow you up through Wilton later tonight, though. The M5 drama-free through Lemera, Moorbank and Milperra. The M7 moving well to the M4. Travel time there currently 13 minutes. 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I'm Solomon Gates. 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

0: 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It's Panic at the Disco's High Hopes. An update from the newsroom for you next. We'll have a look at the roads for you as well. Then Timberland. I'm bringing sexy back. Sienna Spyro coming up. And the Backstreet Boys. MacArthur's Home, C91.3. 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
3: It's a good ride on the Hume through Raby and onto the M5 at Preston's in Casula. No dramas on the M5 toward the airport. No delays on the M7 to the M4 either. In Campbelltown, smooth run along Broughton Street to the Moore-Oxley Bypass, and in St Helens Park, it's a clear run on Appin Road. 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I'm Solomon Gates. That's the latest traffic. MacArthur,
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4: A sunny day across MacArthur, tops of 23 degrees. Hello again, I'm Renee Criddle. One of the 41 Australians missing following the Nepal floods has been identified as Bharat Mangawani. The Sydney-sider was on a pilgrimage through the region when the disaster struck his trekking route. He remains unaccounted for, and his wife and relatives are now in Nepal, desperately searching for answers. His brother-in-law, Neera, says Mr. Mangawani is very loved.
5: Very loving person, has two little kids in Sydney, and was doing very well in his life, and very religious person, very... He was a very good man, good human being.
4: Energy Minister Chris Bowen insists data centres will not add 1 cent to household power bills for MacArthur residents, provided they stick with the Albanese government's plan. The federal government wants to force AI data centres to generate their own renewable energy to help take pressure off the electricity grid. Opposition leader and Hume MP Angus Taylor says Mr. Bowen has got it wrong.
6: The fact that he's restricting to renewables any supply of electricity for new data centres is insane. I mean, this is nuts. But that's what we've come to expect from Chris Bowen.
4: The state government has acquired land in Wilton to build an integrated health hub for the area. The area's population is expected to triple in the coming decades, and this new health service will be able to take strain off Campbelltown Hospital. It comes after Sydney Water began working on upgrading the water capacity of the area earlier this month. And marine scientists tracking great white sharks along the New South Wales coast have uncovered new insights into their hunting behaviour. Cameras attached to dorsal fins show juvenile sharks spending most of their time scanning for prey along sandy seabeds. Researchers say the data will help inform state shark mitigation strategies as spring beach patrols ramp up.
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4: Despite steely determination, the West Tigers have gone down to the Cowboys 24-10 in Townsville, with prop Fanua Pole making his 100th NRL appearance. Jerome Luai was placed on report for a high tackle on Tom Chester. In other results, the Dolphins beat the Roosters 26-12, while the Rabbitohs defeated the Titans 42-22. And Natalia Drobot and Tom Green have delivered 2 bronze medals for Australia on the penultimate day of racing at the Canoe Sprint and Para Canoe World Championships in Poland.
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4: A fine and sunny day across MacArthur, 23 and fine again tomorrow, a balmy 27 for the first day of spring on Tuesday. In Leppington today, we're heading for tops of 23 degrees. That's the latest on MacArthur's home, C91.3.

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Tomorrow morning, MacArthur Breakfast with Ali. 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
1: Here motorway moving well this morning. A bit of activity at the on and off ramps to Narellan Road. Only a 9-minute run northbound from Campbelltown to the M5, M7 interchange. A little patchy along the Moore Oxley bypass also. And Liverpool slow on the Hume Highway both ways at Elizabeth Drive. Major citywide closures today for the Sydney Marathon, including the Harbour Bridge till 11 a.m. and Anzac Parade till 2 p.m. Avoid unnecessary travel. Details at livetraffic.com. I'm Lisa Kowalski. That's the latest traffic. 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

home. It's 91.3. It's Cyril stumbling in. Good morning. It's David Archer here. Sunny Federa for you shortly. I have Elton John and Eric Clapton coming up at your weekend wind back to 1993. A song that featured in one of the Lethal Weapon movies. I think it was Lethal Weapon 3, from memory. Meantime, Powderfinger on MacArthur's Home. C91.3.

0: MacArthur's Home. This is 91.3. It's your weekend wind back to 1993. It's Elton John and Eric Clapton's Runaway Train from Lethal Weapon 3. It's David Archer here. Hey, if you have no plans for the next few hours, Picton Markets are on till about 2 this afternoon if you want to stop by. Have Jesse McCartney for you shortly. Got the travelling Wilburys lined up. We'll check the roads for your Sunday morning next. C91.3.
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12: The Hume is hassle-free north to Preston's and south to Pheasant's Nest. Good run on the M5 through Moorbank and onto Mascot Airport. No delays on the M7 to the M4. In Bradbury, clear run on Campbellfield Avenue and Appin Road through to Appin. And Campbelltown Road cruising nicely through Bardia in both directions. 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I'm Solomon Gates. 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

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It's Nelly's Just a Dream. 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Alex Warren coming up.

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10: No delays on the Hume between Menangle and Macquarie Links. In Casula, no hurdles to the city on the M5. Travel time from Preston's to Kingsgrove, currently 14 minutes. Clear run to the M4 on the M7. Picton Road from Wilton to the M1 is moving well. And roads around Rosemeadow, Gregory Hills and Claymore are clear. 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I'm Solomon Gates. That's the latest traffic. MacArthur,
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11: A fine and sunny day with tops of 23 degrees. Hello again, I'm Renee Criddle. Australia's ambassador to Nepal says ADF personnel could be deployed to aid the country's flood recovery. Nepal estimates it will need more than $4 billion to rebuild infrastructure shattered by mud and water. The federal government has already committed $5 million in aid and dispatched a specialist crisis response team. But Simon Ernst says Australian troops may join the effort on the ground.
12: We draw on whole of government resourcing, depending on the nature of what occurs. So, and obviously the ADF has a specific capability that no one else has in the public service. So it's, as I said, I wouldn't rule it out.
11: The Charles McIntosh Parkway has officially opened in Cobbetty as the area prepares for an influx of homes and residents. The new road links homes with planned facilities, including the proposed Cobbetty East Public School and childcare centre. The suburb will welcome more than 3,000 residents across 945 homes. A man is fighting for his life in hospital following a shooting in Sydney's west. Emergency services responded to reports of gunfire in Guildford, finding the victim with multiple wounds inside a home. Early reports suggest the incident may be Sydney's latest underworld-linked attack. New stats have revealed more than 600 residents took part in Campbelltown Council's household chemical clean-out last year, making a huge impact on waste reduction. Locals disposed of over 22 tonnes of unwanted chemicals and problem waste, including over 8,600 kilos of paint and over 2,000 kilos of batteries. This year's clean-out is being held on September 20 at Junction Road, Lumia. And America's country music capital is preparing for a major tribute to Dolly.